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I get no sleep, I can't get no sleep.

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Fairfax. And from the stage I can tell that she can't let go and she can't relax. And just before she hangs her head to

lead about a half a mile. And all her friends tell her she's so pretty. She'd be a whole lot prettier if she smiled once in a while.

I ain't so sure about this place. It's hard to play a gig in this town and keep a straight face. It seems like everybody's got a plan.

And since she's the last one, and since she's the last one, and since she's